0: shake your body, baby, do that conga.
1: Say it's summer, I know you gon' miss me. For we been together like Nike Airs and crisp tees. Estats with polo fleeces. Purple label shit with the logo secret. Give me a couple years, shit, I might just sneak in. A couple words and like peaches and herbs.

0: parte 3.
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Flex for the funkiest, but start to bounce. Measure hip hop for weight by the ounce. 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

0: Ain't nothing to it. So what you gonna do around this?
1: 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I know the rap, man, and see what his head is all about.

This has got to be a special tribute to the houses of Newell. La Beija, an extravaganza.

Brother Latif carries on in grand fashion. In fact, everybody acts mean on this one. But we think that you will dig this, will dig this, will dig this, will dig this, will dig this, will dig this, will dig this.

think that you will dig this, will dig this, will dig this, will dig this, will dig this.